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Rumor is he used to be a shroomer. How his mind is psychedelic with humor. I'm an OG, but still a junior. Junior. I took a Uber to Laguna to meet with the Uma. Sea bass, garlic, we mash harlots. Crash parties, white bitches sniffing lines, screaming that's gnarly. Coconut oil, my bitch is loyal. Peanut butter skin, cinnamon, Sheba queen, exotic empress. My nine-planet circle, my virtue. It's universal after curfew. This is real life, nothing commercial. Wove a wonderful web, ghetto celeb. The legend of the Buddha in the rain, protected by the cobra head. I'm on my king's son, Wing Chun, my kingdom, supreme blood. Niggas better bring guns. Bring guns. Bring guns. Niggas better bring guns. Bring guns. Bring guns. Anchovies, nigga. It's more than what I write. I meditate. You can see my aura in the light. In the light. From the morning to the night, we levitate, smoking, hitting corners in the night.

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The whole choice was in the Rolls Royce. 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The jeweler had me get appraisal for the gold voice. 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It's more than what I write. I meditate. 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
1: Sup?
0: 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You feel me? That's what it is.
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0: 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Yeah. Yeah. 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
1: And let the world also know, as I'm trying to think today what to say, a traffic jam of those injustices crowded into my brain.

value is determined in the heart. So what's your price tag when they start asking you how many items in your cart? Let's thin it out, get it down to a few. Do you appease what you want or lean into what you need? 'Cause either way, you're gonna pay. Just how much do you wanna bleed?

0: No.
1: Power is perceived in the mind and can always be persuaded from those of the same kind. How far are you trying to push the line? Because there's always a point up until which you can't rewind. See, time does not redact what already has been said. The future you cannot undo or get back what has been shed.

0: autopsy report read, the insides were beautiful. The autopsy report read, the insides were beautiful. The autopsy report read, the insides were beautiful. Insides were beautiful. Insides were beautiful. Were insides beautiful.
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In every ways, wherever you are, you can feel that love we're giving right now. 1980, 2014.